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on Point 7. Don't forget to check us out at Harris Casino, Philadelphia. 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
0: 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What's going on? The Night Show with Cola Cole. Only here on Kiss. Coming up, of course, we got some good music coming your way. But I got a major announcement coming up your way. This announcement more specifically for my independent artists and people who just enjoy good music, period. Keep it locked. I got some details for you. A contest that you're going to want to be a part of.

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Yo, them for no say style that you represent for the big bad Cola Call. Pan Kiss 101.7. Bad man out and stunting. Yeah. Kyle them tick like dumpling. No. Bad girl out and stunting. Dubs them loud and pumping. Hey, Cola Call. Play that back.

It's the Night Show with Cole Cole. I got some shout outs and requests coming in from Taj Money 12. He said he wanted to shout out his mom because it's her birthday, and he said he has something special coming to her. And he also said that he wanted us to play some Chris Brown for his mom. So we're going to do that right now. Turn your radios up. Chris Brown, just for you, Mom Dukes. It's Kiss 101.7.

0: What up? It's your girl Snowsa, aka Snoka Ono, aka Snowy Bryant, Barack Snowbomber, Snow Die Black, Snow Kahanas, Whoopi Snowberg. What's going on? It's Snowsa, and you're checking out Cola Cole on Kiss 101.7.
1: It's probably like a day. If I gotta fight for love, then it's like I don't even want it.

It's the Night Show with Cola Cole. Let's go back in time just a little bit. Now, I remember when Little Baby was just putting out music. He was just getting his little spins on the radio, and I was just doing my research on the artist. And at the time, he wasn't the only baby out. You had DaBaby who was blowing up, and I just was thinking, like, I don't know how long this artist is going to last. But look at him now. One of the biggest artists in the hip-hop industry right now, hands down. So you know we got to throw on some Little Baby, man.

0: 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Spider. Hey, say gang.
1: What's going on, everybody? This is Neo. Let's get back to the music now.
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What's up? It's the Night Show with Cola Cole. Make sure that y'all get at us on those request lines. It's wide open just for you. 302-357-9831. Hit us up. You can also hit us up on Instagram and Twitter. Follow me at Cola On Air, K-O-L-A On Air. And you can hit me up while I'm on here. I'll get on your song. We play what you say. You already know. It's Kiss.

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1: 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And you thick too? Yeah, that's a plus.
0: Damn.
1: Whole lot of junk in the trunk.
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1: like
0: trunk.
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1: I won't tell nobody nothing, just trust. Look how she walk from the back to the front.
0: From the pole.
1: Show why you the one.
0: You the
1: red bottom heels. Oh, you came here to stun. Oh, you came with a mission. You getting it done. Yup.

Tonight's show with Color Code. Right now, I want to take some time to talk to my artists that are aspiring to make it big and be national artists one day. Or you're from right here in the tri-state or surrounding areas. 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
1: Yeah. 2 Chainz. 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

0: 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I'm different, yeah, I'm different. 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
1: Like that got out of Dodge. Suck on me, cause the title I'm holding. Easy, easy.

It's the night show with Cola Cole. I'm about to sign off right now. Y'all follow me though. Cola on air. K-O-L-A on air. Stay in the loop. See what I got going on. And stay in the loop right here. Keep rocking with us. More hookups coming your way. More good music and more good vibes. Y'all already know. It's KISS 101.7.

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1: On the ground, on the floor,
0: zone,
1: 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I'm riding through New York.

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1: Finesse.
0: Just got 24
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1: Blank, blank.
0: I'ma still put some diamonds on.
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0: Baby girl, these diamonds are not falling.
1: Ain't not falling, huh?
0: This car's got it, came from Barcelona.
1: Barcelona, huh?
0: These shoes I got came from Paris.

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4: I know they prayed on my downfall.
5: They what?
4: I know they prayed on my downfall. On R10, yeah, I stood tall. They so disloyal, show them how to boil. Go get a thermometer for the pot. I need this beer cooked right. Let's keep that water 400 degrees Fahrenheit. You ever been inside a federal courtroom? Homie, you ever went to trial and fought for your life? Being broke did something to my spirit. Asked so many to plug me, they act like they couldn't hear me. Look at me not driving German engineering. You don't want your baby mama keep the near me. Kilroy, remember when I used to use your L's to hit the road, hit the O and make them big boy sales move? Remember when you had them green things mailed with vacuum seals, trying not to have them green things smell? Feds was on me. What you know about related through money? I don't know nothing. I just used to see them walk to the Coney. I be with women, my body count go from Persian to Cody. Any further questions, you could take that up with the lawyer. I hit up Finkel J Money, Brightmo Low Project Joe will tell you every day before school. I sold a half boat. How you think I won best dressed with no support and had them paid lawyers coming in and out of court? Hey, Wando, ATO, ain't it a blessing? We made it out Kentucky after all that happened. After the pretrials, after the status, after them impact statements, after the castle. Hey, JR, ain't it a blessing? We made it out of Lansing after all that happened. After Michigan State, after Hubbard, when our mans told on us, them bands they took from us. Joy Road.

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0: I know they prayed on my downfall. On all 10, y'all stood tall.
1: On 10 toes.
0: They so disloyal, show them how to ball. 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
1: 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Melly Mel, what's going on?
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Yeah. Or smarter.

Hey, wake that ass up. Everybody wake that ass up. This is Red Man. I'm in the morning with DJ GQ and Melly Mel. The Morning Show. 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Holla.

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1: 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Want to know what's going on? Here's the rumor report. Rumor report. Rumor report.
2: Rumor report. Rumor report. Okay, so congratulations to the 2026 class of inductees into the Rock and Roll Hall of Fame. This year is going to have some hip hop and some soul and some R&B and a little bit of everything. This is one of the dopest classes I've seen. So this class has Wu-Tang Clan. That's big for hip hop. Congratulations to the Wu-Tang Clan making it to the 2026 Rock and Roll Hall of Fame. Also, Sade, my girl, is going into the 2026 Rock and Roll Hall of Fame. Luther Vandross, well-deserved for one of the all-time artists who's not getting enough recognition on a global scale. Luther Vandross has made it into the 2026 Rock and Roll Hall of Fame, along with Oasis, Iron Maiden, Phil Collins, Billy Idol, Joy Division, and New Order all got the nod. Now, hip-hop icons Queen Latifah and MC Light are also joining the class as recipients of the Early Influence Award that recognizes people who were pioneers in music and culture. So congratulations to them. So with the addition of Wu-Tang, Queen Latifah, and MC Light, there's 18 hip-hop acts in the Rock and Roll Hall of Fame. Grandmaster Flash and the Furious Five were the first to get through. They got through in 2007. Since then, Run DMC, Beastie Boys, Public Enemy, N.W.A., Jay-Z, Eminem, Tupac, Biggie, Outkast, Missy Elliott, and A Tribe Called Quest have all gone in. LL Cool J got in, Salt and Pepper, Kool Herc. So it's a very elite class, and only the best of the best have gotten in. So once again, congratulations to Wu-Tang, MC Light, Latifah, Sade, Luther Vandross, and the entire 2026 class of inductees into the Rock and Roll Hall of Fame. It's the Wake Up Show, GQ, Melly Mel's, Kiss 1.7.

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2: Hey, let's get into some shout-outs real quick.
0: Okay.
2: Shout-outs to my man Drew. Drew's always checking in.
0: What up, Drew?
2: Shout-outs to Shakria, a.k.a. Shakria. Big Baby.
0: Not Big Baby.
2: she told me to say some other things, but I'm not going to say those things.
0: Why not?
2: Because I ain't going to, because I'm not going to put it all on the air. Shouts to my man Aaron. Aaron's always checking in.
0: What up, Aaron?
2: Todd Wesley. What up? Todd Wesley out there in
0: what
2: Jamaica,
0: up, Todd?
2: Queens.
0: Yeah, I know Todd.
2: Yeah.
0: I know Todd.
2: Todd Faithful. Speaking of Faithful, shouts to my man Christian Michael.
0: Christian Michael, what up?
2: Christian been riding since.
0: Day one, for real.
2: Yeah. Oh,
0: Allie sent him a t-shirt back in the day.
2: He still got that t-shirt, too. He showed it.
0: Yeah, it's crazy.
2: He showed me a bunch of stuff that he had online. He sent it.
0: I bet he did show you.
2: Shouts to Vershonda, too, out there in Harrisburg, PA. She definitely be checking in. She asked for something that I never got a chance to play, but I'm going to try to get it in. I think it was Shorty or something like that. But she's always checking in. She's always listening. So shouts to everybody. We'll shout out some more people later. But right now, it's the Wake Up Show. It's GQ, Melly Mel.

0: 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Yeah, we play all the hits. We also take it back.
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2: I typed the text to

with the rear view mirrors, they dip as quick as they can. The atmosphere is now ripped. 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I'm glad it's night, so the light from the sun would not burn me on my bum when I shoot the moon. 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My partner yelling too soon, don't do it. Reconsider, read some litter. Sure on the subject, you sure? You know we got your back like chiropractic. 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Keep your heart, three stacks. 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Keep your heart. 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These girls are smart. Play your part.

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3: Kiss 101.7 is the wake-up show. We are in the building. It is DJ GQ. It's Melly Mel. Hey, Mel, I got a question for you.
4: No, not another question.
3: So, okay, check this out. Would you rather be in a relationship with someone who you argue with all the time, but the sex is phenomenal, or a person that you don't really argue with hardly ever, they're financially stable, but the sex is
4: I take it. The financially stable, you got me.
3: You'll take that over, like,
4: everything.
3: Why?
4: Everything. Because that means I'm financially stable.
3: But what if you don't have the feelings towards that person like that? You just kind of like,
4: I'll figure it out. I'm going to figure all that out.
3: So you one of those guys. You the guy that would actually, like,
4: yes,
3: date Oprah.
4: Yes.
3: You date Oprah because...
4: Yes.
3: See, I can't do that. It's funny because I had a conversation with my dad one time, and my dad said the same thing. I said Halle Berry or Oprah. He was like, Oprah all day.
4: Well, I don't know about that. Halle Berry is my fetish, so I'm probably going to take Halle Berry over Oprah.
3: Okay. Now, see, I fall on the other end of that spectrum. See, I feel like I would take the person who I have the red hot sexual relationship feelings towards over a person that I'm financially stable with, because if I feel like I can handle my end, I need that fire.
4: Okay.
3: So
4: I won't speak too much about it.
3: Okay, to each his own, I guess. It's the wake up show, y'all. It's DJ GQ. It's Melly Mel. It's Kiss 101.7.

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3: In the building, chilling as always. What's good with you?
2: So, G, you know what's crazy? Like, how life changes for us as, I don't want to say older, but as we get older.
3: As we mature.
2: As we mature, there you go. So, like, things that really matter to you even 5 years ago. And I know a lot's changed because of COVID and everything. You know, life has changed for a lot of us. It kind of like sped us up and slowed us down and it sped us back up. And then we got in different places. But it's funny, like, certain things, like, we would do, like, jump for certain things. And now we're like, oh, I can wait for 2 days. You know what I mean? Ain't that crazy?
3: I mean, I can say, knowing you, I see how much you changed just from Club Melly Mel. We was out every week in the clubs, like, not caring
2: every day.
3: And then just kind of like, yeah, we was in the club. I'm still in the club a lot, but you was in the club all the time.
2: Every day.
3: You're just more like I'm doing me, but I like, you're not pressed to do certain things that you was pressed to do before.
2: Yeah. But think about this too, G, like, not to beat up this weight loss thing, but who would have thought I could lose all this weight? You know what I'm saying? Who would have
3: thought? As a person who was around you, you're the last person I thought would lose weight. I'm not going to hold you. The last.
2: And look,
3: you changed
2: like,
3: a lot
2: to
3: of stuff.
2: I'm outside
3: like,
2: and walk. You know what I'm
3: like
2: saying?
3: You lost weight, but you also like you was a heathen. I don't know if that's appropriate for me to say, but you was a heathen.
2: I know. Like, and now it's like I don't even care about that no more, right?
3: So let me ask you a question. So, and this is a real question because I like as far as like the women thing, we did our thing. I did my thing, you did your thing. We had a lot of women. Okay. I'm not gonna anybody that know me on this that listen to the show, they already know I had a lot of women.
2: I won't speak for myself. You go ahead and say that.
3: But it's like I noticed that you just fell back from that and got focused on other things. Like typically men don't fall back from women. And I'm not saying that you fell back from women completely, but I'm just saying like being the heathen that you were in your heathenism, you kind of like
2: what's funny is I thought I was wasting a lot of time. You know what I mean?
3: And
2: you're wasting time with people that you really don't care about. You know what I mean? You would never think about, you know, being really spending real quality time with that person. So I feel like you're wasting time. And time is rolling. Like we're getting older, you know what I mean? Or maturing, as you say. You know what I mean? Yeah. So I don't want to waste time no more. I don't.
3: So I'm gonna tell you what it was for me. Like, ladies, I'm just being honest. What it was for me was the quality of woman just wasn't there.
2: It's not there.
3: You know what I mean?
2: And I feel like now, like, I'm trying to get out of a situation without spending the most money. And I feel like, I don't mean to say it like this, but I feel like everybody's trying to get money. And I get it. We're all trying to get money. But, like, you got to bring to the table the same thing I'm bringing to the table. And if you ain't doing that, then what am I doing?
3: That's hilarious. So for me, I'll just say, and I'm just being honest, and you can say what you want. For me, it was just like the quality of woman. And like, I'm not saying like body wise, they weren't bad. They were still bad, but mentally, I just got annoyed. I'm like, yo, like, where's your brain at?
2: Yeah, like that's true.
3: And that's a turn off. Like, women don't realize you could, just because you have your hair done or your weave done and your body's done, mentally, if you a dud, you still a dud.
2: You still like, a dud. Yeah. You still ain't there. Like, I'm not, if we can't connect, I sound funny saying this now, G. Can you believe I'm about to say this? Like, if we can't connect mentally, then what are we doing?
3: And that's how you know you grown up and mature, because we didn't care at all.
2: Because all but I needed you to do was connect one way, right?
3: Exactly. Yo, it's the wake-up show. 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

0: 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Yeah, we play all the hits. We also take it back.
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0: 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We are.
1: I got that hip hop. Yeah. Let's go.
0: KIM. What's that mean, you ask? Keep it in moving. 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
1: Yes, sir. We are in the building. Once again, you want to hit us up. You got thoughts on what we're talking about, hit us up 302-357-9831. Yep. That's 302-357-9831. So we do a thing called Rep the Rap Crew, where we salute all the greatest rap crews, and you just brought up a good one. Bad Boy.
0: Bad Boy, come out and play. When you heard that, you knew what was coming on, right?
1: So, you know, we said, like, certain groups are the most dominant. Yeah, Bad Boy might be able to lay claim to that, though. I
0: know. We said Rockefeller, but I don't know.
1: You said Rockefeller, but...
0: Yeah, think about that. Craig Mack, Mace, Notorious B.I.G., 112. Total Faith.
1: I feel like we're missing a bunch of people, too. Black Rob.
0: Black Rob. Right. Yeah. Loon. You forgot about Loon.
1: Yeah. G. Depp. Like, they had
0: G-Dep,
1: a...
0: G-Dep, yep.
1: And I still feel like we forget people. Like, that... Yeah, that Bad Boy
0: definitely
1: era.
0: Definitely forgetting.
1: That Bad Boy era. And to give Puffy his credit, man, because I remember all the way
0: Puff
1: back
0: P. when... Puffy, Diddy. Look, he could keep changing his name.
1: Yeah.
0: His albums. Don't forget that No Way Out album.
1: And we're forgetting the band. Danity Kane. Yep.
0: Danity Kane, yep.
1: Yeah, I forgot. Yeah, Bad Boy.
0: Is his son on Bad Boy now?
1: His son is on Bad Boy. Ken Combs is on Bad Boy.
0: Wow.
1: So, yeah, for longevity's sake and for the amount of groups that came out, man, Bad Boy. And remember when Biggie first came out and they were doing the Big Mac, which was the Biggie Craig and Mac Craig and Mack?
0: Yeah, yep.
1: Yeah, crazy. Man. So, as much as I love the Rockefeller era, I could tell you, for me, helping build me as a lover of hip-hop, Bad Boy did a lot of that.
0: They definitely did a lot.
1: Yeah, so let's do some Bad Boy.
0: Let's do it.
1: We're going to do two or three. I'm not sure. We'll do two or three Bad Boy joints, and we're going to get back to y'all. It's the Wake Up Show, GQ, Melly Mel's, Kiss 1.7.

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1: We in the building. Once again, if you up this morning, that means you need to be up doing something this morning. So make sure you check out Walking with Mel. It's a Facebook group right now.
0: Yeah.
1: That's, you know what I mean? You getting a lot of people starting to follow and take interest. How much weight have you lost, by the way?
0: I lost 80 pounds, G. Natural. 80 pounds, man. 80 pounds.
1: And you surely ain't do it by going to the gym and working out.
0: Nah, I'm walking. I'm going outside, man. Every morning I'll be outside like 6 or 7, and we're going to start doing some walks soon. But yeah. Going back to the clubs for a second, G, remember that time? I think the name of the club was Suede. And me, you, and R was there, and they wouldn't let us get in because, like, we didn't have no collar shirts on. But finally, we paid to get in. Beans and AI was in there. R had on all the whole white joint on, and the girl started kissing and dropped the strawberry on his white shirt. Remember that?
1: Oh my gosh, yo, he was steaming. I remember that. Y'all forgot about that.
0: Yo, that's one of my favorite stories. Yeah, they weren't gonna let us in because of the white tees. Then we got in. They,

0: Strawberry on his white shirt. Classic story. I say that to say this. Make sure you join the Facebook group Walking with Mel. Okay? That's where we're at with it now. We gotta lose weight. We gotta keep our blood pressure down. We gotta keep our cholesterol down. After all this partying we done at an early age, now we gotta get our health together.
1: You know, speaking of these groups and stuff, like, that's a lot of like Instagram groups where you can like follow and see how to like eat better and do better things. I really need to get on that too, because I need to get into like a fruit and vegetable diet. I need to become vegan or something. Get off of this food. This food's killing me.
0: Yeah.

0: surprised.
1: So you didn't just walk though. You walked and you kind of like changed your diet for a long time. I'm not saying what you're doing now, but for a long time you really changed, like dropped the sodas.
0: I did.
1: All that.
0: Yeah. Yeah, yeah, I dropped the alcohol, I dropped the sodas. I stopped eating after 7 p.m. Mm-hmm. Intermittent fasting is what they call it. I only 11 to 7. But initially though, G, I just started walking. And mm-hmm. I lost like 20 pounds just from walking 30 minutes a day.
1: And the group is called Walking with Mel.
0: Yep, real simple, real simple. Walking with Mel.
1: Yeah, or they can just find you on social media and they can find it from there. It's the Wake Up Show, y'all. It's GQ. It's Melly Mel. It's Kiss 1.7.

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1: Yeah. Look.

Yo, what's happening? What it do? What's going on? It's your boy, Young Gutter, yeah, Ace Hood. When I'm in Delaware, I'm checking out the morning show with DJ GQ and Melly Mel on Kiss 101.7.

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1: We are in the building doing what we do. Check it out. Make sure you add my man's Facebook group, Walking with Mel.
0: Definitely do that.
1: Mel has lost over 80 pounds. He's transformed his life because he was a...
0: Naturally, G. He was a, naturally. You got to put naturally in there.
1: Naturally, because he was a Dr. Pepper drinking somebody before, and he done switched it up. So make sure y'all... And vodka. And vodka. And vodka. So he switched it up. So make sure you go and you add that Facebook group. It's Walking with Mel on Facebook. You was going to ask me a question?
0: So, G, check this out. So it's this guy, right? And I don't know his name. I just ran up on it on TikTok. Mm-hmm. That he had... There was only one release... of the vinyl press of the original I Need a Beat by LL Cool J. It was only one made. He had the only copy of the original, right?
1: Uh-huh.
0: So he was at like a book signing. Russell Simmons signed off. He signed a record, right? Russell Simmons did.
1: Mm-hmm.
0: And this week he went to a LL show. And he held up a sign, too, saying, I need LL to sign my record. And LL signed it.
1: Mm.
0: And he said, and they confirmed, both of them said, this is the only copy ever made.
1: Well,
0: he now, how he got the only copy, I don't know. He didn't go into that.
1: He's definitely sitting on a piece of hip-hop history. Take that, John. What's the people that find out how much something is worth? I would take it to them.
0: See what it's worth. Yeah, he got. Yeah. He showed it. He got Russell Simmons and LL. And he just went to like LL recently.
1: So I Need a Beat. That was LL's first joint and
0: first record. Yes.
1: So I would probably, you probably sit on a couple hundred thousand, and I would probably hold on to that as long as I can. I wouldn't sell it.
0: Crazy, right?
1: It reminds me of my story of my my Michael Jordan basketball card that I lost. You know, I had a Michael Jordan rookie.
0: Yeah.
1: Yo, as a kid, we used to put stuff away in places, man. I put that thing somewhere. I don't know where I put it, and for safekeeping, and I never
0: found
1: it again.
0: Somebody knows where you put it. Trust me.
1: Somebody cashed out. I hope. You know what I mean? I didn't, so I hope somebody else did. You know what I mean? But no, that's a dope story. He should have told the story of how he got it, because I'm interested in how he got it, too. I'm sure LL is, too. I wouldn't be surprised if LL offered the money for
0: I'm shocked that LL didn't offer money for it.
1: Yeah, that's what I was going to say.
0: He signed it. Yeah, he signed it. And Russell Simmons, too.
1: Yeah,
0: they was like, they said Russell Simmons just signed it and didn't even look. And then like one of the people with Russell was like, yo, do you know what you just signed? You signed the only copy that we ever made for that record. He was like, wow. And then he went back. I don't know if he tried to buy it, but he still had it. Like,
1: yeah.
0: He had both signatures on it. So he probably wasn't trying to sell it anyway.
1: Nah, that's a dope story. But yo, it's the Wake Up Show, GQ, Melly Mel's, Kiss 1.7.

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0: I'm in my go yard, you go girl. 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
1: Is you gon' make it rain for these thunder thighs?
0: Yeah, I'm a 10 and a freak. 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
1: 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Here you go. 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

0: 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Want to know what's going on? Here's the rumor report.
1: So Kanye West says nobody can beat him in a battle. Now, it might have been tongue-in-cheek because he was on stage with Deion Cole at the Hollywood Improv. And they asked him, Deion Cole and another comedian asked him, like, who you think could beat you in a versus? And he was like, nobody. Now, as you know, Kanye dropped a new album, Bully, recently. It's cool. There's definitely some joints on there I like. It's some classic Kanye feel, but then there's some joints that go, like, different directions. But overall, I definitely like it. But obviously, there's been talk of Kanye, like, different directions. But overall, I definitely like it. But obviously, there's been talk of Kanye maybe doing a versus for years against Jay.

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Kiss 101.7, your girl Kelly holding down these middays. Well, Alice Walker's book, The Color Purple, the adaptation of The Color Purple, the book, was created into a film. And unless you're living under a rock, you probably already know that. But what you may not know is that they spent $100 million to get the movie done. But so far, they've only grossed about $58 million. And a lot of people were really taken aback when the actors were on tour, press tour, talking about the film. Taraji P. Henson, Fantasia, Oprah Winfrey, Danielle Brooks, etc. But more so, our girl Taraji P. Henson. She was very forthcoming about the fact that the women of the film, or more so her, did not make the level of money that she felt as though she should have made. And she wasn't just talking about The Color Purple, but she was saying overall. And we know, we've seen Taraji in a number of hit TV shows like Empire, a number of movies, and Taraji's been doing her thing for a very long time. And to be honest, to hear that she's still not being paid her worth was a little heartbreaking. And some people will say, well, she's a millionaire, we don't want to hear about it, we're not making the kind of money she's making. But think about it, to whom much is given, much is required. This woman is taking care of an entire staff. She has a family that she has to take care of. So she has the weight of the world on her back. So for her to automatically have to pay 50% of her earnings in taxes and then to still have to give out the percentages to her staff and etc., she's not walking away with as much money as she should. And if she was paid her worth, then perhaps she would. So here's the question of the day after all that's been said. Do you think that Taraji's transparency stopped people from going to see the movie and perhaps has hurt them in the box office? That's just the question. Do you think by Taraji being forthcoming about this, that some people were like, hold up, that's our girl, y'all not doing them right, we're not going to support the movie? Do you think that's why they've only made about 58 when the movie cost them 100 million? Hit me up on my inbox, KELLEAVENT. Hit me up on any of the KISS pages. Let's talk about it. KISS 101.7.

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We have Apple Music. And then, of course, people are podcasting, all sorts of ways that you can get your program, your show out,

that you're putting out. Well, Meek Mill didn't quite get the memo. And or maybe he's just surveying and just trying to see if people are actually, you know, tapped in with him on social media. But he wants to know how people listen to music in South Africa or Nigeria. And it also could be because, you know, sometimes we see those little Feed the Children commercials and we assume that all of the people in South Africa or Nigeria are poor. And that is certainly not the case. I know people from Nigeria. I know people who live in Nigeria right now. And trust me, baby, they are living way better than us. But Meek wants to know, how do they listen to our music? And I think they listen the same way we listen, on a streaming service. I don't know, maybe y'all can tap in, let Meek know how they listen to his music over in South Africa and Nigeria. I'm Calais. I'm on the midday every single day. Make sure you're tapping in with me on Kiss 101.7.

my God, how uplifting and inspiring you've been for me for all this time. And I love you, and no one is freaking fun here. Yeah. Or smarter.

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0: Hot topics, midday motivation, and good music. It's Kella in the middays on I Want More. Kiss
1: 101.7. Now, we've all seen AI all over social media to the point where some things we don't even know if it's true or not. Well, SZA's weighing in, and she criticizes the use of AI, and she says it's killing and polluting the black and brown cities. SZA is not a fan of AI, artificial intelligence, AI short for that, and she took to her Instagram to talk about it. She said, AI is killing and polluting black and brown cities. None of you care because you're codependent on a machine. Have a great life. That was the end quote. While she didn't elaborate further on what sparked the post, her comments came amid growing criticism of AI in the music industry. Producer Timbaland, which I met before right here at Kiss 101.7, recently faced backlash for launching an AI music company featuring non-human artists and even had to apologize for using a producer's beat without permission for one of his AI tools. Now, Timbaland, you know better. You're a producer. Why would you go and do that? Do you agree with SZA's take on AI? Is it polluting the black and brown community? Hit us up, Kiss 101.7, on all social mediums, or you can hit us up on our website. I love to hear your thoughts on it. It's Kella in the Midday. Kiss.

0: 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We are. I got
1: 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Yeah. Let's go.
0: KIM. What's that mean, you ask? 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

encounter. I don't hold any grudges, but what I do hold are those memories that prepare me for our next encounter. 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It's Kelly. 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

0: So as you know, we've been hooking our Kiss 101.7 listeners up with lunch. I gotta give a big shout out to my girl Angel over in Wilmington. She was able to get hooked up for lunch. We slid into her DM, hooked her up with a Cash App, all because she listens to the number one station, Kiss 101.7. You want the hookup? 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
1: Kiss 91.7. So are there still any Drake fans out there? Now, my husband does not like this, but I do still have a Drake playlist on my Spotify that I do listen to. I like Drake. Well, while performing in Birmingham, England, Drake paused to share an update with his fans. He said, "You know, I'm working on my album, Iceman. We got a lot to talk about, so I'm looking forward to it." This also follows a February tease in Australia where he told the crowd, "Eventually, when the time is right, Drizzy Drake alone by himself is going to have a one-on-one talk to y'all." The project's first single, What Did I Miss?, debuted at number 2 on the Billboard Hot 100 and finds Drake addressing fallout from his high-profile feud with Kendrick Lamar. The track already hints that former allies may be in the lyrical crosshairs. Though there's still no official release date or track list, fans can expect the album to serve as a personal and revealing chapter in Drake's career. So what do you think? Do you think Drake will be able to redeem himself? Do you think people in the States are still Drake fans? Do you think he's been canceled in the States and his new entire fan base is international? What do you think? Hit us up. Kiss 101.7.
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2: It's about that time for me to roll up on out of here. DJ Shorty T and DJ Rated R is coming up next with the mix. If you need to reach me before 10 a.m. tomorrow, just hit me up on social media. 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Make sure that you're following me. Make sure that you're following the Kiss 101.7 page, because we've got a lot of hotness for you, a lot of giveaways, a lot of information. So you want to make sure that you're on top of that. Remember to cheat on your fears, break up with your doubts, get engaged to your faith, and marry those dreams. It's Kelle in the midday. I'll holler at you tomorrow.

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1: 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Hey, yo. 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

It's time for the afternoon extravaganza. You could have been anywhere in the world, but you're here with me, and I appreciate that. So let's have some fun. For the next 4 hours, sit back, relax. I got this on KISS 101.7.

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2: Yeah. Look.

What's happening? It's the Teflon Don Ricky Rouse, the biggest boss in the game. And right now you checking in with my homie, my road dog, my Wody, Rob J, right here on KISS 101.7. 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

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I'm Rob J. You can start your workday off every weekday right here on Kiss with my girl, Kalae. 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
3: Usher and Chris Brown are going on tour. And I have to admit, man, I think we've all been waiting for this for quite a while. They are two of the best entertainers ever. There's like Michael Jackson and then these guys. All right. Like literally it's in that order. The crazy thing is all the memes and all the social media posts I'm seeing about people setting rules and boundaries for how we gonna behave, especially the ladies at the Chris Brown and Usher tour. Desi Banks and Pretty V did a skit that was hilarious, okay? Because ladies, y'all can't get up on here and start acting a fool, okay? Because Chris Brown was breaking up happy homes the entire time during his last tour. Like, breaking up happy homes all over the country, probably all over the world. We already know what it's hitting for with Usher when your girl go out to Vegas to see him perform in his Vegas show. You might as well just break up with her for the weekend, bro, because she not yours. She not yours if she go out there. And if she goes to this tour, to this show, with both of them on the stage, just, fellas, just understand she's single that night. Whether she discusses it with you or not, she's single that night, okay? And whatever happens, you just gonna have to take that one on the chin, because it's Chris Brown and Usher, bro, and you can't do nothing to neither one of them.
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2: Another note on the relationship front, I saw a lot of people throwing shade and coming at Ashanti and Nelly's relationship. They've got a new show coming out that pretty much chronicles and details their relationship. And people were going in on Nelly because he made statements about, you know, not changing the baby and not doing certain things like that until the baby gets a certain age. And then, it's, you know, his job as a father, he takes over. And a lot of people was throwing shade in there, like, you know, that's what's wrong with men now. They think the woman's supposed to do everything. They don't want to help with the kids. They don't want to do nothing. They don't think they have no responsibilities. I think we got to slow down. We got to slow down, man, because everybody's relationship is different. And everybody always have an opinion about other people's relationship and how they exist. All right. Whenever you see Ashanti, she's all smiles. Now, does that mean everything in their relationship is perfect? I don't know, because I'm not in it, and neither are you. Okay. But at the end of the day, she looks happy. He looks happy. Their baby is going to be happy. And Nelly clearly said that when the baby gets a certain age, like, he's taking over, like, he's doing certain things. He also offered to get a nanny for them, right? To take care of those things that the baby needs in the meantime. We got to learn to stay out of other people's business. And news, usually, a lot of times, when we mad about what somebody else got going on and nitpicking their situation, it's because we don't have a good situation going on ourselves.
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2: Akon has a very delusional explanation for what he thinks loyalty is. He thinks that a man can sleep around with other women, but as long as he always goes back to his woman, as long as he's willing to fight for the love of his woman, fight to be with his woman, that man is to be considered loyal. I disagree. But I think a lot of this comes out of this conversation and a thing that's trending in our culture now with polygamy, right? A lot of people are entering into polygamous relationships, and I always hear the argument of people who've been doing it for a long time, like, you know, you got to understand what that means. You know, everybody has to respect each other's boundaries. Everybody has to be on one accord, which I do believe that. Look, to each his own, live your life however you want to live it. But in my opinion, there is polygamy and understanding what that is, and then there's being greedy. Right? There's being loyal to the person that you with, and then there's being greedy because you feel like you should be able to touch everything you see. I go to the buffet. I'm not eating everything off the menu. I know what I like. I stick to what I like. I eat what I came there for, and I go home. Right? Sometimes people get wide-eyed, as my mom used to tell me, your eyes bigger than your stomach. Don't do that.
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1: Your afternoon ride home will never be the same. Yeah. Monday through Friday, 2 to 6 p.m. Yeah. Hey, yo. Take an epic ride with Rob J inside the afternoon extravaganza right here on Kiss 101.7. 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
2: This saga with Will Smith and Jada Pinkett Smith just unfolds into more craziness as the days go on. Recently, Jada made the statement that she admitted to cheating on Will to protect his ego, saying that she could have kept it private, but came clean and put her happiness aside for his. So you told the truth about cheating on your husband because you wanted to protect his ego. You want to make him feel better about himself. How does that work? I'm starting to believe that maybe Jada just isn't marriage material. Maybe you should have divorced Will a long time ago. Maybe y'all should have never got married to begin with. Then it begs the question, when was Jada Pinkett Smith ever happy with Will Smith? Was she ever happy with Will Smith? Recently, I got into a conversation with my significant other about the future of our relationship. And she wants to move to Texas. I have a 5-year-old son. Right now, that's just not feasible. And it's like, I want her to be happy. I don't want to be in a relationship and definitely not married to somebody that's not happy. Where do you draw the line? When is it okay to say, okay, I'm out?
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0: 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It's the team president, Sean Kingston. And right now, you're checking out my man, Rob J, right here on Kiss 101.7.
1: Bow, bow, bow, bow. 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
4: Listen up, family. It's always a pleasure having you hanging out with me inside the afternoon extravaganza. This Tory Lanez situation is taking twists and turns all over the place. So, Savannah Chrisley. Y'all remember she's the daughter of Todd Chrisley. The Chrisleys, that show that was on USA Network, I believe it was. A bunch of, you know, rich people walking around talking about the expensive things they buy. And, oh my gosh, how hard their expensive, rich, wealthy lives are. Anyway, Savannah Chrisley parents were sentenced to prison terms for bank fraud and some other financial crimes, right? She was able to petition Donald Trump to get her parents exonerated, released from prison, pardoned of all their crimes, right? They're coming home early. Now, she's pointing her finger in the direction of Tory Lanez. Yes, Savannah Chrisley made a post on social media recently talking about how she spoke with Tory Lanez on the phone, apparently from jail. And that she found a lot of inconsistencies in Megan Thee Stallion's story about her being shot by Tory. She went as far not to say that she thought Tory was, you know, expressly innocent and should be released, but putting the question out there as if to say we should really look into this. She already petitioned for Donald Trump to set her parents free. Could she be going to Trump to set Tory Lanez free? Let's remember that Donald Trump also just pardoned NBA Youngboy, which I'm not really mad about, but it is what it is. Where are we going with this, man? Where are we going with this? If I'm going to put it like this. If you're going to commit a crime, and I'm not encouraging you to commit crimes, but if you're going to do it fast and make sure you holler at Savannah Chrisley, because she can probably get Trump to pardon you, too. Kiss 101.7.
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1: So, Brooke Hogan, Hulk Hogan's daughter, right? You remember Hulk Hogan passed away last year at the age of 71. Unfortunately, had a heart attack. Brooke Hogan, in 2023, decided to remove herself from her father's will. She said it was because she was in fear for her life and for her family's safety as well. She said because there were so many people involved around her father, she was in fear of her life. Not a whole lot of detail, but we all know what happened, right? They had a little bit of a tumultuous relationship there toward the end of Hulk Hogan's life. Now, Brooke Hogan is saying she regrets removing herself from the will. She claims that it's not about the money, she said, but she wanted to be involved in some of the decision-making about her, you know, her father being laid to rest and what his legacy would look like. And now that she's removed herself from the will, she has no say in that at all. She says she wasn't even given details on his death, his passing, and how it happened, what happened, and everything. I don't know. Somebody made a song one time that said, if it ain't about the money.
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pigeons. 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I tried to make the right choices with the world watching. Mike never tried to rap like Pac, Pac never tried to sing like Mike. 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

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Cost of Correas, I got her kidnapped. 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

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Yeah, you getting bodied by singing. 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

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Is that a world tour or your girl's tour? 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Yeah, trigger fingers turn to Twitter fingers. Yeah, you getting body by singing. I'm not the type of nigga that'll type the

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0: Here's another one. 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
7: So much better.

Yeah, the latest from French Montana and Max B. Ever since you left me, that one is taking over the airwaves heavy. Up next, we got music from Boss Man D-Lo, Sexy Red. More right now is David Thames. Rain Dance is on with Vince. We in the mix heavy. Turn me up.

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Real over everything, I'm in first. Lit up the city when I got a torch. I went and got it, I didn't have a choice. I'm from the dirty, we took the shit north. Step on the second, show no remorse. 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Yeah.

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0: events, always giving you the new beats first. That's brand new music from Fetty Wap. Never Tell, you heard it first with me. Up next, we got music from Brent Fires, brand new Chris Brown, and more. Right now, Summer Walker, Go Girl, featuring Latto and Doja Cat.
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Don't forget to check us out at Harris Casino, Philadelphia. 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You know where it's at. 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On Fridays, we do karaoke. Saturday, it's one big dance party. Make sure you check

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I've done voiceover work for Def Jam, Atlantic, Universal, ESPN, the NBA Draft,